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0: All right, it is my favorite time of the day. I'm getting you two unlimited tasting passes to the Livermore Valley Craft Beer Festival going on next weekend at Las Positas College. 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
5: Traffic update.
6: Good afternoon. Some of your typical brake lights for the Friday drive. A lot of commute traffic this afternoon. Eastbound 580, some slowing into Castro Valley before the top of the Dublin grade. Slowing back down in Dublin, a couple of pockets of brake lights. Eastbound 580 between the 680 connector and Fallon Road. Sluggish traffic out of Livermore over the Altamont Pass. Seeing those brake lights between North Livermore Avenue and Grant Line Road. Your typical pockets of commute traffic for the Friday drive. No accidents have been reported along the way this afternoon. Westbound 580 looking good. Eastbound 205. A couple of pockets of brake lights through Tracy. Approaching Interstate 5. Northbound 680 slowing stretches out of Fremont. Over the Sunol grade, a bit of fresh air past the Highway 84 split. Slowing back down in Pleasanton from before Sunol Boulevard until Stone Ridge Drive. You'll also see your typical brake lights through Danville into Walnut Creek. A bit heavier traffic into Walnut Creek this afternoon. I do see reports of an active accident northbound 680 around Treat Boulevard in Contra Costa, working your way out of Walnut Creek towards Concord, right around the Contra Costa Center there this afternoon. Contributing to some additional traffic northbound 680 into Walnut Creek with that accident. That's your hometown traffic. I'm Lyle Glass.
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